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1: Lassa McIntyre, Mary Adam Charles, Ida North, Tom Ida, Robert Edward, first of Evan, middle of Dean. DOB is 7, correction, July 1st, 1982. Nevada 02-02-10-7713.
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clear current on that 2012 Toyota sedan left of Alonzo, first of Glarmo or Isabel, out of Carson, off good.

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1: Hello.

At 76, physical domestic between the Boatman brothers. Aaron will be at 169 Kale. Joshua is 76 back from the community center. At 96 Hungo LP, last of James, first of Warren, is requesting civil standby and to meet at the Woodford's gym in approximately 20. She'll be in a maroon Jeep. She's requesting for the other burst being last of James versus Stacy. White shirt, white hat. 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

0: 3-3, do we know if they're inside the community center or outside?
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David, 6-4. 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Nora, 06. 9997. And can you check Pennsylvania and Nevada, please?

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1: Message code 4, we're 10-6 on helping her with a project. Could you 21 the RFP back and let him know that she is code 4 and she will call him shortly?

373 AFM, I was able to get into contact with the RP.

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The suspect is in talks, throwing things in the van, refusing to get out. Last of Rochelle, first of Renee.

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that's Davis, David, Adam, Victor, Ida, Sam, Person Norman, Nora, Ocean, Robert, Mary, Adam, Nora, DOB 12-08-55, Veta DO 090-185-6037.

0: 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Last of Rock, Common, 1st of Renee, Robert Edward, Nora Edward Edward, DOB 415 of 74, female, out of Nevada, info given.
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0: Massa of Davis, First of Norman, is clear valid.
1: Copy, go 410.
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Los Areas, Emerald Street, report of 1038 CERC, an alarm going off in a dog barking in a garage. The RP did advise at the end of the call the alarm stopped, so requesting an area check.

MS area, Emerald Street, report of 1038 Cirque, an alarm going off in a dog barking in a garage. The RP did advise at the end of the call the alarm stopped, so requesting an area check.

0: Can you check Renee probation on Washoe?
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The two last names, Mary, Adam, Robert, Tom, Ida, Nora, Edward, Zebra, space, Sam, Ida, Lincoln, Victor, Adam, first phonetically, John, Union, Lincoln, Ida, Adam, Nora, Ocean, date of birth, 04-24-1998, California, DL, William, 15-03-317.

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Last phonetically, George Ocean, David Ocean, yellow. First phonetically, John Ocean, Sam Edward Tom. Date of birth, 08-05-1996. Should be out of California. Will be a male. 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

0: 29th stair showing revoked status out of Nevada and California. Nevada is for DUI. He has a court-ordered interlock device with no end date. California is a restriction for restricted to driving to and from employment and DUI program activities.
1: 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Did you guys get that?

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Isa Ramirez, Robert Adam Mary Ida Robert Edward Zebra. First phonetically, King Edward Tom Zebra Ida Adam. Date of birth 11/30/1992. 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

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New York, DL 183-196-401. Will you see if South Lake has any locals with this guy?

They have two contacts. He's listed as mentioned in a call for report of a DUI, unknown if he was a suspect or not. He was also contacted for being too loud in the hotel room.

Clear one, static. Anyone here, 6-7?

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0: Hopkins, Henry Ocean Pulse, King Ida North, Sam First of Vanessa, Victor Adam North, Edward Sam Adam. Date of birth is 12/20 of 88, out of California. 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

0: 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You can be advised that she's violating cooperative or HPD.
1: Cooperative doesn't need to be HPD. 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
0: Step 1.

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Heard only, mailing to all voices also called.

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0: 203.
1: Last of Boy Lincoln, Adam, Ida, Robert. First of Boy, Robert, Ida, David, George, Edward, Tom, Tom. Date of birth 10/13/78. Nevada 25005178 75. And can you check her, Adam Sim?
0: 10-4, and confirming your 28 was 4-2, X-ray 4-4, Nevada.
1: 5-4-2, X-ray 4-4.

Air 28 is 29 clear current on a 2017 Toyota sedan, last of Jordan versus the Nichelle. Your subject is 29 clear, valid with corrective lenses, negative Adams exam. She's registered as a felon.

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1: Lincoln for 206.
0: My apologies, yes, 35 Lincoln.
1: 10-4.

0: 273.
1: I'm Levi. The abandoned vehicle call. CP's been notified. They're going to take care of it.
0: Denver.

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0: 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Make it go.
1: Yeah, they should be on yellow.
0: You're good, Kev. Go ahead, on yellow. Cover that. You guys are toned to a non-bike accident off of this Eagle Ridge Trail. You're going to have to keep your engine down there. There's room for potentially the rescue, but preferably both of you guys just walk up. My truck's up here, and two vehicles. Someone reported he fell off his bike and he's downhill.
1: Copy, 12 units turned out.

Training only on yellow, Douglas, engine 12. Go ahead. Could I request the closest air ambulance? Copy that. 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We'll put them in route for now. Yeah, check.

0: 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Air 12 is available approximately a touchdown to Eagle Ridge area, 1000 out.
1: Engine 12 copies. We'll put them in a go. I'm going to have Battalion 10 be our ground contact.
0: Copy, on a go. 10 ground.

0: Lincoln 12, Douglas. Go ahead, Douglas. I just had another caller on this passerby. Says he's down into a canyon, but he doesn't seem to be in too much distress. This looks like stuff down there for the RP information.
1: Copy that. We're going to be making contact shortly. Can you also dispatch Engine 7?
0: Copy. Engine 7. Interrupt.

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0: 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Appears to be non injury right now. I'm going to initiate Eagle IC. You could hold air 12.
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0: Your 28 is 29 clear current on a 98 Isuzu pickup to your subject who's 29 clear valid. 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

47. Route 47 Kimberling Road, unit B, boy. 683, 80-year-old male, conscious breathing, low blood sugar, and low. What's this?

0: Try Chief Friedman. Mediation contact, negative injury is ambulatory. Have fun, something.
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0: Southbound 395 at Airport, Nevada, 8920, Adam 8, the red, how do you stand?
1: Airport.

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He's being argumentative right now. 1:45.

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0: I still have the RP for that call landline. She advised she's on the side of the highway. 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Can I transfer her to you?
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Officer Tuffin, PTO, last name Northbound, 385, Caitlin, Frank. Douglas King, ATO for Reckless, Northbound, 395, from state line. Information from CHP, a red Nissan Rogue, partial of King John Paul, Texas, trying to pass off instruction, erratic swerving in and out of lane. Again, northbound from state line, on 395. Douglas 14, Franklin.

Williams, Hall, United 493.

朋友。All right, we got a working fire. We're going to go 2.5 off the rear. 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

in Moreland after he got in an argument with his mom, pulled over, ran it for some kids. 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I have no DOT.

0: suspect left westbound on Muller.
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2: Copy, canceled, returning.

take the off-thing 306 primary this call, and I'll be in route today. Just for the next, you know.

I get circumvented tail for hit detection, last seen westbound 5207. Break. Dose the United 499 plate, California 318, 18 Adam 3 on a black Chevy Suburban. Hit at 1508 westbound, dose clear 1512.

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It's got black plate steel records.

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3-1-3-3, up 17 to ATL for a reckless driver vehicle loaded mid-tank with an oncoming Durango. It's going to be for a dark blue Ultra Honda Accord sedan, bearing on possible California 28. Last seen westbound 50 passing Kingsbury. Passenger side back window blacked out with plastic, with something sticking out. The driver's side brake light out.

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That's going to be California 5, Adam X-ray, NORA 068.

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Yes, sir. 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